you this, Sid. I got good luck. Oh, they all agree. But if you're looking for trouble, people, you better not mess with me. Now take yourself to be forewarned. Hoochie coochie man, and I could be a

1970, what a year. Savoy Brown. The album Raw Sienna, the tune, That Same Feeling. We also had 10 years after Cricklewood Green, the album Me and My Baby, the tune, the Allman Brothers Band. Fillmore East, February 70 recordings. That was released only within the last 10 years on Bears Sonic Journals. Nonetheless, a great 1970 performance of Hoochie Coochie Man by the Allman Brothers. Sea Train, their first album, covering Lowell George's I'm Willin', little feet tune there, from the album Sea Train. Santana, the Abraxas album, also came out in 1970, Samba Pati. We had Quicksilver Messenger Service with Dino Valenti, also known as Jesse Warren Farrell, also known as Chet Bowers, and you know, several other aliases. He actually rejoined Quicksilver Messenger Service, a group that he helped found but never actually performed with, because he was in jail through most of the late 60s. However, he was back for the album Just for Love in 1970, wrote almost every tune on the album, including Gone Again. He was doing lead vocals on that as well. Wishbone Ash was the first of our 1970 songs from their debut LP, the tune Lady Whiskey. And starting it all off from a couple of years later than that, a tune that Jeff Beck laid down a drum track and Stevie Wonder started adding stuff on top of it and became Superstition. Of course, Stevie went back and recorded his own drum track for it. In fact, he played almost every instrument on that, except for a little bit of saxophone, I think. Stevie Wonder, Superstition, the Talking Book album. And you are rocking with the Hermit in the Days of Confusion, where some of you are catching the show in Zionsville, Indianapolis, that area, 91.9 FM and WITT. It's Unpredictable Radio.

Some great blues there from Johnny Winter. His first album for Columbia, the tune Be Careful with a Fool. We also had Merry-Go-Round, Fleetwood Mac, the original Fleetwood Mac, Peter Green there on vocals and guitar from their 1968 debut album that did not come out in the U.S. It was on the British Blue Horizon label. It was just called Fleetwood Mac. And you are stuck in the psychedelic era with the Hermit, where some of you are catching the show on the WOUB-FM radio network. Several frequencies all over southeastern Ohio. And you can even catch it on late Saturday night on WOB. Yeah, try that again. WOUB-AM 1340.

0: The band was called Pink Fairies. The tune War Girl, written by the drummer Twink Adler. It was on their album Never Neverland. We also had Spirit in there, Nature's Way from 12 Dreams of Dr. Sardonicus. And for the past 60 minutes, you've been rocking in the Days of Confusion. It is music that's meant to be listened to. It's a production of Herbert Radio in association with Finger Lakes Public Radio. The show is recorded in real time at the studios of WHWS and WEOS at Hobart and William Smith Colleges in Geneva, New York. Our producer is Stephen R. Webb. Our associate producer is Greg Cotterill. That's all, folks.
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0: Here are a few of the Hussey Mayfield Library Whitestown branch events from July 21st to the 27th from WITT. Children's Museum Dinosaur Discoveries, Thursday, July 23rd, 2:30 to 4 p.m. Join the library and the Children's Museum for an interactive family evening and discover dinosaurs and other prehistoric creatures. Families will learn and interact together as they explore seven different exciting educational stations. Registration is required. Walk-ons may not be accommodated. It's in the Whitestown Branch Community Room. Registration is required. There are 103 seats available. Foraging 101, Saturday, July 25th, 11 to 1:30 p.m. Tim Frost, also known as the Hoosier Forager, shares the basics of safely identifying, harvesting, and using wild plants. Then take a trip into the woods behind the library to discover treasures for yourself. It's in the Whitestown Branch Community Room for adults 18 and over and teens 13 to 18 years of age. Registration is required. There are 14 seats available. Get ready for kindergarten story time at Whitestown, Monday, July 27th, 10 a.m. to 11 a.m. Come for this special story time just for children starting kindergarten in the fall 2026 semester. There will be reading stories about going to kindergarten, practice school readiness skills, and celebrate this new adventure called school. You will also get to see and explore a real school bus. New kindergartners from any school setting are welcome to attend. It's in the Whitestown Branch Children's Area. There are 22 seats available. And finally, Makers Studio W, Makers Club, Monday, July 27th, 6 to 7:30 p.m. The club meets once a month on the fourth Monday. 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It's in the Whitestown Branch Program Room for adults 18 and over. Registration is required, and there are 9 seats available. A list of future Hussey Mayfield Memorial Library events and event registration can be found at hmmpl.org. Select events under quick links at the bottom of the page. And these are just a few of the many Hussey Mayfield Library Whitestown Branch events from July 21st to the 27th from WITT.
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Oh man, what a winter. Sorrow wide and deep. Is it just the media industry or the whole country that is turning into sheep? I wanna go to a good place with a friend of mine. Cast our souls out in the river and watch the whole deal shine. Some little creek in Massachusetts, just over the hill. Oh, I'm going fishing with Bill. Well, Bill, I bet he is a good fly caster. He grew up on these eastern brooks. Me, I grew up on the Midwestern creeks, casting crappy flies for chubs and such. But in my young imagination, I watched the number 20 coachman settle down, sitting by the stove in that little library, reading Roderick L. Hey, Brown. I never did fish in Vancouver. I probably never will. I don't care. I'm going fishing with Bill. Well, it's a long and noble tradition, catching trout on the fly. And when you're done, the setting of the sun, will you drink a little bourbon if you're dry? Some folks out on the river, cool, scientific, and clean. They look like everything just kind of stuck to them the last time they walked through old L.L. Bean. But my friend Dave is a good fisherman. Now the ones who have fun, and we will. Oh, I'm going fishing with Bill.

0: come along. 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Well, life slips by like a little dry fly sliding down a deep, slick run. So let her stand steady like an old mill wife. I'm going fishing with Bill. Maybe handsome Molly will pass by as we cast away the hours. Somewhere on a river, somewhere far away from stupid people in positions of power. Someday when we ain't folk singers flying through the friendly skies, we won't be waiting for the big break or anything except the evening rise on some spring creek in Wisconsin, or maybe the Baton Kilowatt. I'm going fishing with Bill. Mm-mm-mm, I'm going fishing with Bill. Yes, I am. I'm going fishing with Bill. Mm-mm, I'm going fishing with Bill. Mm-hmm, I'm going fishing, you know, Bill.
1: What?
0: I think if we just try a little, some kind of little streamer right there. Just you go ahead and cast, man. Just
1: what do you got? A blaster cap?
0: Just a little horn with you somewhere right over there.
1: Number 12 blaster cap.
0: See that clump of grass over there on the other side?
1: Yeah, I see it. Yeah,
0: yeah, right there.
1: Okay. Yeah, I got this.
0: Drift something. I got a feeling it's about a 5-pound rainbow laying back.
1: I'm six.
0: Under there, just waiting for something.
1: Yeah.
0: Come by. We need to catch one.
1: What? Are you hungry?
0: Trout here, Bill. I'm hungry. I don't know about you.
1: Oh, yeah. Well, I'll catch the fish. Okay.
0: I mean, I know we're both catch and release guys. I know we believe in that. But if we just caught one trout, we could eat it, couldn't we? Just
1: sure.
0: So we could sustain ourselves, and the beautiful spirit of the trout would become a part of us, and I'm hungry.
1: Well, okay.
0: Bill, I'm not complaining about getting lost today. Don't get me wrong.
1: We weren't lost.
0: Good day. A lot of parts of Massachusetts I never saw before. Well, it's not bad. It's just
1: the map was broken.
0: It's late. You know, we need to.
1: Yeah. Okay.
0: Catch one trout here.
1: Yep. Yeah.
0: Cook
1: okay.
0: Him on the grill.
1: All right.
0: I'm going fishing with Bill. I'm going fishing with Bill.

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0: 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Indiana's new birthday rule for Medigap, Wednesday, July 22nd, 2 to 3 p.m. This is an opportunity to learn about the new Medigap rules and how you can lower your Medigap premiums around your birthday. 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The Knit and Sew Club, Saturday, July 25th, 1 to 3 p.m. Knit and Sew Club meets every fourth Saturday and is a cozy community where enthusiasts of all skill levels can come together to share tips, techniques, and the joy of creating beautiful handmade textiles through the art of knitting and sewing. 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Marble Mania Monday, July 27th, 4 to 5 p.m. This is for ages 7 to 12. Come and join for some fun with marbles. There will be all sorts of marble run sets for you to build with, along with other various items that you can use to build your own marble run. Meets in the Zionsville Branch Mayfield Room for school ages 7 to 12 and tweens in grades 4 to 6. Registration is required and there are 9 seats available. A list of future Hussey Mayfield Memorial Library events and event registration can be found at hmmpl.org. Select events under quick links at the bottom of the page. And these have just been a few of the many Zionsville Hussey Mayfield Main Branch Library events from July 21st to the 27th from WITT.
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Listen, sister, that boy's a blister. 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

And so you're really bringing me down. And he says, Gretel?

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1: 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I'm Russ Dodge.
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0: Here is Fisher's summer concert information from WITT. 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Overflow accessible parking is located in the Fisher's Police Department parking garage at 4 Municipal Drive. All weather and safety alerts will be communicated on Facebook and Instagram by following at NPDAMP. That's Fisher's summer concerts information from WITT.
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0: Now, take it easy, take it slow. 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'Cause there's your shadow, there are you.
1: Oh, listen to me, that's philosophy. 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
0: Now there's a moral to this here tale. Follow the rules and you'll never fail. But if you don't, one thing is true, you ain't heard a word we've sung to you.

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1: 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I get asked time to time, John, what exactly is Crossroads of Americana? 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What you will hear, Graham Parsons to Emmylou Harris, The Grateful Dead to Merle Haggard, Michael Nesmith to Loretta Lynn, Lynyrd Skynyrd to The Byrds, Tyler Childers to Jason Isbell. 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

0: Roxy. I'll tell you what's playing at the Roxy. It's a picture about a Minnesota man so in love with a Mississippi girl that he sacrifices everything and moves all the way to Biloxi. That's what's playing at the Roxy.
1: What's in the Daily News? I'll tell you what's in the Daily News. Story about a guy who bought his wife a small ruby with what otherwise would have been his union dues. That's what's in the Daily News.
2: What's happening all over? I'll tell you what's happening all over. Guy sitting home by a television set who used to be something of a rover. That's what's happening all over.
3: Love is a thing that has licked them.
0: And it looks like I'm just another victim. Yes, sir.
4: When you see a guy reach for stars in the sky, you can bet that he's doing it for some doll.
2: When you spot a John waiting out in the rain, chances are he's insane, as only a John can be for a Jane.
1: When you meet a John,

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1: When a bum buys wine like a bum can't afford,
2: it's a cinch that the bum is under the thumb of some little broad.
3: When you meet a mug lately,

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1: When a guy wears tails with the front gleaming white, who the heck do you think he's tickling pink on Saturday night?

0: 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Joyride of Soul at 5 with Eric Luking. 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At 9, New Time, WITT's All Request. And at 11, Indiana Nocturne with Russ Dodge and John Raybould. 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
1: 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I get asked time to time, John, what exactly is Crossroads of Americana? Well, it's really hard to define, but it's often easier to define what it's not. What you will hear, Graham Parsons to Emmylou Harris, The Grateful Dead to Merle Haggard, Michael Nesmith to Loretta Lynn, Lynyrd Skynyrd to The Byrds, Tyler Childers to Jason Isbell. What you will not hear is anything on current, modern, top 40 country. 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Pretty much anything that I think fits, I'll play. 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
5: You're with Matt Masters, and this is the Rockin' Rhythm Review. 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I'm not an accredited musicologist, nor hold an advanced degree in music history, but randomly holler volitive interjections and have a passion for the music popular back when my father would tune his AM transistor radio to Jack Brickhouse calling Cubs games.
6: That's it. That's way back there. Back!

0: An interjection is a word or expression uttered on its own, conveying spontaneous feelings or reactions. One particular interjection has proven quite grammatically versatile, expressing surprise, challenge, rebuttal, anger, or even as a preface to a remark or as an informal greeting. Perhaps most fascinating is that this interjection has spawned a slew of pop culture catchphrases with little more than repetition of the word, with contrary emphasis applied to each utterance. In Rock and Rhythm, this popular interjection was used most frequently as an attention-getting lyrical device, and that's exactly what it did. Hey, it's a new installment of the Rock and Rhythm Review. They say hay is for horses, but we're going to roll and rock in this hay with T-Bone Walker, The Flamingos, Rose Maddox, The Leaves, Charles Norris, Mose Allison, Wild Bill Moore, Billy the Kid Emerson, and Little Richard.
1: Hey, an interjection starts a sentence right.
0: Hopping through Chicago's key independents, Chance, Parrot, and Chess, eventually brought the Windy City's finest vocal group to the big time, Decca, or so they thought.
2: Hey now.
0: Legal imbroglios with Chess coupled with Decca's ineptitude put the Flamingos on a flight to obscurity had it not been for a 1959 hop to micro-label End, resulting in their biggest hit and leaving Decca scouring their vault and releasing this tune cut 2 years prior. Hey now.

As the lone female member of America's most colorful hillbilly band, Maddox Brothers and Sister Rose, Rose eventually pursued a solo career. Already signed to powerhouse label Columbia, Maddox cemented her fiery reputation by grabbing fleet-fingered Merle Travis and cutting this 1955 tune, Hey Little Dreamboat.

Although the Chuck Norris that comes to most minds could knock you out with his fists, our Chuck Norris could knock you out with his fingers. Primarily a sideman, Fret Wizard Chuck, aka Charles Norris, knocked out a handful of singles on his own. This one in 1950 during a brief stay at Mercury. Hey, everybody.

We can thank singer Sam Third for the gibberish Spody Odey from his 1937 namesake tune. A decade passed when Styx McGee began messing around with the idiom, culminating in a 1949 hit, Drinkin' Wine Spody Odey. Then everyone got in on the act, including honker Wild Bill Moore, whom cut his own Spody Odey for King in 1950. Hey, Spody Odey.

0: Hey.
1: As of 2018, not too many rock and rhythm nonagenarians are still alive. Dave Bartholomew, Hal Singer, Big J McNeely, to name a few, and 88 Ace Billy the Kid Emerson. Brought to the Sun label in 1954 by Ike Turner, it was at Emerson's first session that this tune was culled, featuring Ike's fretwork and, true to Sam Phillips' logic-defying proclivities, shelved until a 1970 comp LP. Hey Little Girl.

Hey, little girl, tell me what is your name? 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Well, my baby's gonna leave me, and it's about to drive me insane. Hey, little girl.

In the 40s, there was one guitarist that got the loudest hay when he took the stage, T-Bone Walker. But by the late 50s, T-Bone's draw weakened in the U.S., so like many jazz and blues artists, he conquered Europe as part of the American folk blues festivals. Perhaps energized by the success, T-Bone cut a lone 1964 single for modern, emphasizing a style that had become anachronistic in the wake of the Beatles. But I'd bet even the lads favored it over their own material. Hey, hey,

0: Hey.
1: As Shakespeare said, "And thereby hangs a tale," as one of the more contested and covered songs from the 60s folk garage rock scene, it's best to Google the story, but to point, however he may have come up with it, folky Billy Roberts was first to copyright this song in 1962, and 3 years later the Lees were first to record it, albeit three different versions. The first was crap, the third was a hit, but the second was the best in my humble opinion. Hey Joe, where you gonna go?

Another oft-covered tune, yet devoid of authorship dispute, came from the pen of Hank Williams. Cut in 1951, the tune predates the soon-to-follow rock tenets of Going Steady, Dancing, Hot Rods, and Soda Pop, wrapped in a blanket of double entendre. Covered by everyone, I'm partisan to Mose Allison's 1961 version from his brief tenancy at Columbia. Hey, good lookin'.

0: then up with me.
1: This is Matt Masters. Thanks for tuning into this installment of the Rock and Rhythm Review. My special thanks to Jim Walsh and Esra Mohawk. 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
2: Hey, hey!
1: In 1955, Little Richard recorded a pedestrian version of the classic Kansas City. A few months later, he cut a second version, highlighted by Richard's manic hey, hey, hey, hey refrain, added to the lyric. This second version sat in the vault until 1959, when Wilbert Harrison was heating up the charts with his own version. In between that time, in 1956, Richard incorporated the Hey refrain into a standalone song, which too sat in the vault until 1958, hence released before his second version of Kansas City was, thus giving the illusion that the standalone tune came first, and invariably tricking the Beatles into paying him royalties years later when they covered his second version of Kansas City. Confused?
3: It's all there, black and white, clear as crystal.
1: Hey, hey, hey, hey.

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1: Now, another exciting episode in the life of the most fantastic crime fighter the world has ever known. As you'll recall from our last three very exciting episodes, the wonderful white-winged warrior was sent out to conquer and crush the Wicked Witch of the West. However...
2: Is this really necessary?
1: However, as you'll also remember...
2: You never review the good things.
1: The winged warrior was turned into a big green lizard.
2: I mean, it's embarrassing.
1: Yes, a big green lizard.
2: They heard you.
1: Well, it almost appeared that the great crime fighter was doomed forever to crawl about as this green thing until it was learned that the magic spell could be broken.
3: Yes, that's right, the High Fernando Lambo Shangri-La.
2: Hot Springs.
3: Oh, I forgot Hot Springs. Anyway, he says the way to break the spell, according to the wise men of Shangri-La...
2: Hot Springs.
3: Hot Springs is to have an attractive blonde with an ankle bracelet in her left ankle kiss the green lizard three times.
1: So it was that they all looked about for an attractive blonde wearing an ankle bracelet on her left ankle and happily discovered...
4: Forget it. I'm not doing it.
2: Miss Helfinger, you must.
3: There's no other way.
2: All of mankind looks to you.
4: Tell them they're looking the wrong way.
2: You know what this means, Miss Helfinger?
4: It means I'm not kissing a big green lizard.
2: This also means that I'm doomed forever to crawl about as a green thing.
4: Well, I'm sorry about that, but I am not kissing...
2: Miss Helfinger.
4: No.
2: That I'm doomed forever to crawl about as a green thing.
3: We're sorry, Wing Warrior.
2: That's it, huh? That's it. Well, I guess I might as well shove off. Nothing more here for me.
3: Is there anything we can do for you back in Midland City?
2: No, I don't think so.
3: Anything at all?
2: Oh, yeah, there is one thing.
3: What's that?
2: I bought some Christmas presents for everybody, and you'll find them all wrapped up in my chicken cave. You can give them out.
3: Okay.
2: There's one for you, Adele. You too, Commissioner. And the big green package with the red bow is for you, Miss Helfinger.
4: Thank you, Winged Warrior.
2: Oh, and Miss Helfinger, would you call the Midland City Theater and tell them to cancel my New Year's Eve tickets for the midnight movie? On second thought, why don't you use them, Miss Helfinger?
4: Thank you.
2: Oh, and Miss Helfinger, I don't think I've ever told you this before, but...
4: Yes.
2: I think... You're one of the most attractive blondes with an ankle bracelet.
4: Oh, for crying out loud. I'll do it. I'll do
1: wow.
4: it.
1: Does this mean Chicken Man will not be doomed to crawl about as a green thing, but can go back to crawling as the thing that he was before?
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8: And here with us once again to set the stage for today's thriller is the noted lecturer and world traveler, Commander Neville Putley. Well, Commander, I'm sure you've reached into your amazing file there and brought forth another tale, well designed to keep us all in anxiety.
9: Yes, indeed I have, young man. It's the factual account of an ordinary middle-class American couple living uneventful lives in a typical medium-sized city. For years, they went quietly about their daily routine, never dreaming that fate had singled them out for a terrible rendezvous with... anxiety. The central figures in today's story are Bertram and Bertie Wingstop. They lived very conservatively on Bertram's modest salary as a poodle trimmer, and eventually they were able to buy a large old house that no one else seemed to want. For a time, their lives were happy and complete. Then one evening, Bertram returned home from the kennel to find Bertie in a state of terror.
10: Oh, Bertram, thank heaven you're home. I'm in a state of terror. I've been hearing strange sounds in that vacant room upstairs all afternoon.
9: Well, I'm sure it's just your imagination playing tricks on you, Bertie. You've been edgy ever since we bought this house for half the price we expected to pay, simply because no one else wanted it.
10: Well, I think there has to be a reason why we're able to buy it so cheaply. And from the strange way the neighbors look at me, I'm sure they know what the reason is.
9: Nonsense. I simply drove a hard bargain with the real estate agent. Incidentally, were those footsteps and clanking chains I just heard upstairs the same strange sounds you were mentioning a moment ago?
10: Yes. There's someone or something in that vacant room at the head of the stairs. I just feel it right here.
9: Bertie, there's nothing in that spot where you're pointing except your pancreas. Now get hold of yourself. I'm sure there's a logical explanation for all of this.
10: Yes, Bertram, there is an explanation, and we both know what it is. This frightful old house is haunted, and that's why no one would move into it.
9: Well, I admit there have been some strange stories told around the kennel about this place. Some say the former owner was locked in that room upstairs and left to dehydrate. But you know the kind of stories they tell around a poodle parlor. I'm sure there's nothing to them.
10: Well, I'm more inclined to think that you're a coward who's afraid to face the truth, Bertram. But I must tell you, I'm leaving this house and never coming back. Unless you go up to that room right this minute and get rid of whatever's driving me mad.
11: Well, there. How about that for a story to keep you on the edge of your chair, young man?
10: Oh, boy. It really had me in anxiety every minute, Commander. But you just can't leave us all to wonder about the unknown. Did Bertram ever go up to that room and discover what was there?
11: Oh, yes. And once he did, he and Bertie had a good laugh about it for years to come. You see, they'd both completely forgotten that they took in a roomer who was living up there. And, of course, he was the one they heard walking around overhead.
10: Well, Commander, that's ridiculous. I can't believe that people would rent out a room and then forget about it. But even if they did, that wouldn't explain the clanking chains.
11: Oh, but it would, young man. Perhaps I neglected to mention it, but the roomer upstairs was a locksmith who often brought work home from the office with him.
10: Well, that's completely absurd. I swear, every time you make up one of these stories, it's more loony than the last one.
11: Insolent young upstart, all of these true stories are brought forth from my amazing file.
10: Yeah, well, for my money, you and your amazing file should both be locked up.
11: That'll be quite enough of that. Now read the closing announcement before I have your name put on report.
10: Well, okay, but you can't imagine how silly I feel doing this. Friends, be sure to join us again next time when Commander Putney will again reach into his amazing file and bring forth a tale well-designed to keep you in anxiety.

tin can at my feet, and God kick it down the street. That's the way to treat a friend.

Randy Newman. The favorite song is I Think It's Going to Rain Today. Randy Newman. Before that, we heard some very high energy Celtic music from Kela from their album Luna Park. And Bob and Ray began the set with Anxiety. Were you as scared as I was listening to that? Bet you were. Celebrating the diversity of musical genre over the wireless and comedy, this is Open Air, and I'm Jim Walsh.

From his album Slide Zone, that's Roy Rogers, Get Back in Line. We also heard from Jim Hall with a interesting little piece of music called All Across the City. This is local artist Kenny Washington and Omniverse from the album Eros Sonata. This is called Prelude to a Kiss. I'm Jim Walsh, and this is Open Air.

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Tomorrow? 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

0: 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In the past, WITT has announced information about many of the local food sources located mainly in Marion, Boone, Hancock, and Hendricks County. 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

0: Here are a few of the Hussey Mayfield Library Whitestown Branch events from July 21st to the 27th from WITT. Children's Museum Dinosaur Discoveries, Thursday, July 23rd, 2:30 to 4 p.m. Join the library and the Children's Museum for an interactive family evening and discover dinosaurs and other prehistoric creatures. 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It's in the Whitestown Branch Community Room. 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Foraging 101, Saturday, July 25th, 11 to 1:30 p.m. Tim Frost, also known as the Hoosier Forager, shares the basics of safely identifying, harvesting, and using wild plants. Then take a trip into the woods behind the library to discover treasures for yourself. It's in the Whitestown Branch Community Room for adults 18 and over and teens 13 to 18 years of age. 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There are 14 seats available. Get ready for kindergarten story time at Whitestown, Monday, July 27th, 10 a.m. to 11 a.m. Come for this special story time just for children starting kindergarten in the fall 2026 semester. There will be reading stories about going to kindergarten, practice school readiness skills, and celebrate this new adventure called school. You will also get to see and explore a real school bus. New kindergartners from any school setting are welcome to attend. It's in the Whitestown Branch Children's Area. There are 22 seats available. And finally, Makers Studio W, Makers Club, Monday, July 27th, 6 to 7:30 p.m. The club meets once a month on the fourth Monday. 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A list of future Hussey Mayfield Memorial Library events and event registration can be found at hmmpl.org. 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And these are just a few of the many Hussey Mayfield Library Whitestown Branch events from July 21st to the 27th from WITT.
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0: Here are a few of the Zionsville Hussey Mayfield Main Branch Library events from July 21st to the 27th from WITT. Indiana's new birthday rule for Medigap, Wednesday, July 22nd, 2 to 3 p.m. This is an opportunity to learn about the new Medigap rules and how you can lower your Medigap premiums around your birthday. 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The Knit and Sew Club, Saturday, July 25th, 1 to 3 p.m. Knit and Sew Club meets every fourth Saturday and is a cozy community where enthusiasts of all skill levels can come together to share tips, techniques, and the joy of creating beautiful handmade textiles through the art of knitting and sewing. 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Meets in the Zionsville Branch Conversation Corner for adults 18 and over. Marble Mania Monday, July 27th, 4 to 5 p.m. This is for ages 7 to 12. Come and join for some fun with marbles. There will be all sorts of marble run sets for you to build with, along with other various items that you can use to build your own marble run. Meets in the Zionsville Branch Mayfield Room for school ages 7 to 12 and tweens in grades 4 to 6. Registration is required and there are 9 seats available. A list of future Hussey Mayfield Memorial Library events and event registration can be found at hmmpl.org. Select events under quick links at the bottom of the page. And these have just been a few of the many Zionsville Hussey Mayfield Main Branch Library events from July 21st to the 27th from WITT.
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Last night I dreamed I died, and that my life had been rearranged into some kind of theme park. And all my friends were walking up and down the boardwalk. And my dead grandmother was selling cotton candy out of a little shack. And there was this big Ferris wheel about half a mile out in the ocean, half in and half out of the water. And all my old boyfriends were on it with their new girlfriends. And the boys were waving and shouting. And the girls were saying, "Eek." 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
1: Executives climbing the corporate ladder to the top seem to lose IQ the higher up they get. That might explain why John Deere's top executive bosses have imposed an astonishingly stupid policy on America's farmers. For years, they've decreed that while a farmer technically owns a tractor or other John Deere product, the owner is prohibited from making any repairs when the machinery breaks down, stalls out, etc. Instead, the owners must call an authorized Deere dealer to fix what most farmers could handle by themselves. The monopolistic profiteer refuses to make its repair manuals available to customers or local repair shops. So, gotcha. But in 2020, Walter Schweitzer rallied with other mad-as-hell farmers and ranchers to rebel. The Montana rancher's tractor had gone kaput in hay baling season. But no, said a Deere dealer, a technician is not available. And no, you can't have access to the diagnostic computer to do it yourself. So he had to wait weeks before Deere finally got his tractor running, a fairly basic job worth about $600, but they bill Walter $4,000. That's what's called a monopoly fix, but they messed with the wrong farmer. Schweitzer, president of the Montana Farmers Union, mobilized grassroots pressure from five states, forcing federal officials to sue John Deere. This month, Deere's aloof executives settled that suit, finally letting its farm customers take charge of the equipment that, hello, they own. This is Jim Hightower saying, Schweitzer points out that this landmark win over the arrogance of Deere executives is just one stepping stone to a right-to-repair law for all products.
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0: Here is Fisher's summer concert information from WITT. 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Overflow accessible parking is located in the Fisher's Police Department parking garage at 4 Municipal Drive. All weather and safety alerts will be communicated on Facebook and Instagram by following at NPDAMP. That's Fisher's summer concerts information from WITT.
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1: At the movies this week, we'll discover a man fighting to get back to his child. Thanks for joining me for another Real Discovery. I'm Kristen Dreyer Kramer. If we've learned anything from Liam Neeson's Taken movies, it's that a desperate father will stop at nothing when his child is in danger. And in a cold vein, a desperate man escapes from his own kidnappers to track down his son and bring him home. In a Cold Vein begins as Evan Gamble's Dean wakes up in the back of a moving van. As the two men in the front seats bicker about the best place to dump his body, Dean begins to realize that these men have kidnapped him and taken his son. He threatens the men, saying his ruthless brother will hunt them down for taking his beloved nephew. And when Dean manages to escape from the bumbling kidnappers, he sets out on a mission to find his son and get him back. The story of a man fighting for his kidnapped son is serious stuff, but something about In a Cold Vein makes it feel a little bit goofy. First, he's transported by a couple of guys who seem completely inept. Once he escapes, he hitches a ride with a man who's clearly unhinged before managing to reunite with his incompetent kidnappers. And while viewers are supposed to feel like this is very serious business, it doesn't really feel like it. Instead of focusing on the strangely laughable supporting characters, the film could have offered more about Dean. We don't really know much about him, just that he has a wife and a son, and a brother who's someone that everyone should know and fear. Eventually, as he finds more answers, the tension builds and the story takes a few twists. Dean takes out his anger and frustration on everyone who stands in his way, and the action keeps the pace from dragging. But the lack of development might make it difficult for audiences to root for this determined dad. But is it worth following Dean's fight for his son? Not necessarily. In a Cold Vein attempts to take a familiar storyline and make it feel new and surprising. But while it does offer some action and suspense, the wacky characters take away some of the seriousness. And without much connection to the main character, viewers may struggle to keep hanging on. It gets a C-. And finally this week, our Real Quick Discovery. In addition to being a filmmaker, Austin-based writer-director Eric Owen is one half of the band Black Pistol Fire. He and his bandmate Kevin McEwen have known each other since they were kindergartners in Toronto. Well, that's it for another Real Discovery. 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Until next week, take some time to catch a movie or two. You never know what you might discover.
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1: 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An interesting look at music from our past in a psychedelic fashion. At 9 o'clock, John Raybould's Crossroads of Americana. 3 hours of roots music with branches of genres that lead to Americana. 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

0: Community Wish Wall for Whitestown and Zionsville, June 1st through July 15th, 2026. 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